My truth is that even when I feel unlucky in this life, I'm still loved. My truth is that there is gray. There's just not a lot of peace there. My truth is that even bad days, I don't always get it, but they somehow prove that God is good.

case closed, the end. No chance for me to ever leave this prison of my sin. Now I know it might sound crazy, but one day a key unlocked that cell.

is okay with letting parts of him remain a mystery. What if Jesus is just smiling when I think down here I must know everything?

What if trusting him is what he's looking for? Would that be good enough? Good enough?